0: you.
1: Do you know what you got? You've got a perfect woman. She treats you right, keeps you satisfied. It's Auto

They bring the balance day and night. So here's a toast to those unseen heroes of health, my microbiome dream. Forever grateful, I'll eat with care for the tiny friends who are always there.

I say real crazy. And if the boss is happy, then she will thank me and you will thank me. But if the boss is cranky, then she won't thank me and I won't.

will it ever cloy? This odd diversity of misery and joy. I'm feeling quite insane.